I've heard people say that too much of anything is not good for you, baby. But I don't know about that. As many times as we've loved and we've shared love and made love, it doesn't seem to me like it's enough. It's just not enough, baby.

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She said,

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Palm trees grow and rents are low, but

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Scientists electrified the port of the American crew of the Super Fortress, which dropped the bomb as a cataclysmic warning to the Japanese to get out of the war.

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I want to remember you just like this. 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
1: Harmonie. And we go a little something like this. Hit it.

I can still remember when I bought my first guitar. 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Put it proudly in my car. And my family listened.